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3: 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I'm Paul Rudd, and this is the Warm Global Dance Top 20 by Warm, the World Airplay Radio Monitor. 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

0: Sandwich.
1: From the Sky News Centre at 3, Scotland are winning on their World Cup return. Joe Rawson's in Boston.
2: It's been more than 10,000 days since Scotland had last won at a World Cup, and that ended by
1: President Trump's adamant a deal to end the war with Iran will be signed today. Speaking on Truth Social, he says it'll open the Strait of Hormuz to all, but Tehran's already said it isn't happening. Planned strike action by resident doctors in England's been called off. They were due to walk out on Monday for 4 days in the long-running row over pay. Jenny Barsby has more details.
3: The British Medical Association has posted on social media saying it's secured a last-minute offer from the government. The union says that includes 4,500 extra speciality training places, as well as a 6.6% pay rise by April next year. The offer will now be voted on by members. The Health Secretary James Murray has said this is a positive and welcome development, and that the BMA have recognised that the country simply can't afford a pay rise this year.
1: Three teenagers remain in custody on suspicion of murdering a man in Essex. Police were called to Central Park in Chelmsford on Friday night, where the body of a 21-year-old man was discovered. Today marks 9 years since the Grenfell Tower disaster. 72 people were killed, with around 100 injured, in what was the UK's deadliest residential fire since World War II. An inquiry has since found serious failings in building safety and emergency responses. Looking further ahead to sport, and British tennis number one Emma Raducanu aims to secure her second career title this afternoon. That's in the final at Queen's Club. She hasn't lifted a trophy since her US Open triumph in 2021. Raducanu won two matches in the space of a few hours yesterday. That's the latest.
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5: Hey guys, welcome back to Days Like Nights. You're tuned into my weekly radio show, and my name is Elke Klein. This one today was recorded live at Tanjong Beach Club in Singapore, May 30th. It was a very special night to me. It had almost been a decade since I last played Singapore, so coming back here really felt like reconnecting with a place I always had great memories of. And honestly, it didn't disappoint. The setting right on the beach, the open air, the sunset, I had an absolute blast. I always love including some of my older records in settings like this, so you'll get to hear one or two of those. I started off quite housey as the sun was just setting, and progressed into more melodic stuff when darkness fully hit. We're kicking things off this week with Jonas Saubach, No Small Talk, in the Fiction remix.

Before that, also new music from Dear Jade as well as Didier Sinclair. When I started my set at Tanjung Beach Club, the sun was just setting, but that actually went a lot faster than I was expecting. Within 3 or 4 tracks, we were into full darkness and the lights were in full effect. Up next, one of my own favorites from back in the days, Space Disco, followed by some really beautiful material from Effect together with Muzumeki.

You tuned in to Days Like Nights, recorded live this week in Singapore at Tanjong Beach Club. This was the new Buddha Kid, Dream Atlas. I've always been a big fan of his sound. There's something really cinematic to his productions and it suits my vibe so well. This one's off his upcoming artist album that is available for pre-order now and it's getting released early July. There's more to come in this live recording from Singapore, among others, Acrobat, Ein Musik, and one of my own with Leo Wood.

returning in the near future. In the meantime, you can find this one on SoundCloud from Monday onwards. You'll find the full tracklist there as well, of course, and the possibility to subscribe to my podcast and find these in your RSS feed every week. Quick service announcement at the end. My next 10 hours at Thuishaven has just been confirmed. August 8th of this year, I will be back for another 10-hour session. Tickets are available from thuishaven.nl now. That's also the end of the episode for this week. Thank you for listening. Enjoy the music and catch you next week.

0: That's the Krupa remix of Easy, my single with Chapter and Verse and Meryl, which you can find on HeroQuest 3 remix album. You are locked into Aoki's House with me, Steve Aoki, and we're going to keep it moving with an Aoki flashback from 2016.
1: And now, the Aoki flashback track of the week.
0: This is my track with Felix Yan and Adam Lambert. This is called Can't Go Home Like This.

0: Ben Joy and their release on Dimmock. It's called Make Me Move. You're tuned into Aoki's House with me, Steve Aoki, in the mix. And let's keep the energy high and drop the Aoki pick of the week.
1: And now, the Aoki pick of the week.
0: I dropped this as an exclusive during my Ultra Music Festival set back in March. This is my new single with Eli Oaks and Sasha. This is called Gravity.
1: This is the Aoki pick of the week.

0: me, Steve Aoki here with Aoki Sauce. 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All right, guys, it's time to get hyped for the weekend for the Aoki Bootcamp Mix.
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0: next Aoki Bootcamp mix with me, Steve Aoki, and that's out on Dimmock right now. 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
1: Do you know what you've got? You've got a perfect woman. She treats you right, keeps you satisfied. It's Autumn.

Hello and welcome to Sunday Breakfast. That was In Excess with Beautiful Girl. Just gone 7 a.m. with me, Jack Cole, on Sunday the 14th of June. Up with you until 10 a.m. this morning. Duffy on the way, but for now it's Jungle with

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1: 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Let's find out what's coming up in a bit. 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

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Before that, we had Appleton Falling Into You. 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
7: If we catch a criminal, when we catch a criminal,

Freemasons and Bailey Tezuki there with Uninvited. But yo, what you're telling me, Brom? It's your boy Rems, and you've got me here from 10 till 12, bringing you the vibes, the hits, and so much more. So whether you've just woken up or you're already whipping up that Sunday lunch, I've got you covered. Because right now, it's time for the Sunday Brunch Show. And kicking things off is Kula Shaker with a new tune, Lucky Number.

Robbie Neville right there, taking us back to the 80s with C'est La Vie. That's a vibe right there. But this next tune though, it's a new one. It's Reputation by the one and only Raven Leanne and Dominic Fike.

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1: There are two types of drive you can have on the motorway. One that feels like this. Or one that feels... like this. The difference is just a few little changes. Like giving more space to the car in front. Or not hogging the middle lane. Because being a little more considerate on the road actually reduces congestion and collisions. Which transforms everyone's journey. So we all feel a little less... and a lot more National Highways.
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That right there was Griff on Switch with One Night, and before that you had Scouting for Girls with Get What You Give. But you know what though, it's got me thinking, what's the maddest thing you've done in a single night? For me, I got bored once and I headed down to the beach near Bristol on a whim because I fancied an adventure. If you've got a story like that, I'd love to hear it. Here's a song though all about following your heart. It's Mek and Leo Slayer with Thunder in My Heart.

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1: Yo, what you telling me? 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

Yo, what you telling me that right there was Roma Grove with You and I, my Midlands music guarantee for this hour. 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It's that simple to get your music out there now. But this next tune though is Mika with Immortal Love.

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taking it back to the 2010s with that one. That one right there with Shira Cole, Call My Name. Still to come in the next hour, we've got the likes of Salt and Pepper, Neo, and London's very own Rizzle Kicks. But this next tune though is the one and only Martin Jensen with Solo Dance.

Salt and Pepper right there with Let's Talk About Sex, and that is just proof that some tunes just never get old. But yo, what you telling me, bro? It's your boy Rems, and you've got me here for the next hour. That tune just reminds me, though, it's funny how like things are just like a coming a full circle moment, because the baggy jeans are back in, the throwback beats are back, and somehow people are paying good money for trainers that look like they survived three festivals. And this next artist, he knows all about having a comeback. It's Neo with Up, Out and Gone.

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2: Yo, what are you telling me? 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

0: real. Saying please don't mess up the deal. If we don't get it, we will. Boy, say man down. One shot, watch out, watch out. If we don't get it, we will.
1: Louis D. Prince, My Midlands Music Guarantee with his tune, Is He Real? But yo, what you're telling me, if you're an up-and-coming artist from across the region wanting the masses to hear your tune, then head over to the Switch Radio website and tap the uploader. It's that simple. But let's get into this new tune though. This one right here is Steven Sanchez with Chuck the Money.

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1: Ladies and gentlemen of the class of 99, wear sunscreen. If I could offer you only one tip for the future, sunscreen would be it. The long-term benefits of sunscreen have been proved by scientists, whereas the rest of my advice has no basis more reliable than my own meandering experience. I will dispense this advice now. Enjoy the power and beauty of your youth. Oh, never mind. You will not understand the power and beauty of your youth until they've faded. But trust me, in 20 years, you look back at photos of yourself and recall in a way you can't grasp now how much possibility lay before you and how fabulous you really looked. You are not as fat as you imagine. Don't worry about the future, or worry, but know that worrying is as effective as trying to solve an algebra equation by chewing bubblegum. The real troubles in your life are apt to be things that never crossed your worried mind, the kind that blindsides you at 4 p.m. on some idle Tuesday. Do one thing every day that scares you. Sing. Don't be reckless with other people's hearts. Don't put up with people who are reckless with yours. Floss. Don't waste your time on jealousy. Sometimes you're ahead, sometimes you're behind. The race is long, and in the end, Tony with yourself. Remember compliments you receive. Forget the insults. If you succeed in doing this, tell me how. Keep your old love letters. Throw away your old bank statements. Stretch. Don't feel guilty if you don't know what you want to do with your life. The most interesting people I know didn't know at 22 what they wanted to do with their lives. Some of the most interesting 40-year-olds I know still don't. Get plenty of calcium. Be kind to your knees. You'll miss them when they're gone. Maybe you'll marry. Maybe you won't. Maybe you'll have children. Maybe you won't. Maybe you'll divorce at 40. Maybe you'll dance the funky chicken on your 75th wedding anniversary. Whatever you do, don't congratulate yourself too much or berate yourself either. Your choices are half chance. So are everybody else's. Enjoy your body. Use it every way you can. Don't be afraid of it or what other people think of it. It's the greatest instrument you'll ever own. Dance. Even if you have nowhere to do it but in your own living room. Read the directions, even if you don't follow them. Do not read beauty magazines. They will only make you feel ugly. Get to know your parents. You never know when they'll be gone for good. Be nice to your siblings. They're your best link to your past and the people.

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Prices will rise.

politicians will philander, you too will get old. And when you do, you'll fantasize that when you were young, prices were reasonable, politicians were noble, and children respected their elders. Respect your elders. Don't expect anyone else to support you. Maybe you have a trust fund. Maybe you'll have a wealthy spouse. But you never know when either one might run out. Don't mess too much with your hair, or by the time you're 40, it will look 85. Be careful whose advice you buy, but be patient with those who supply it. Advice is a form of nostalgia. Dispensing it is a way of fishing the

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Africa. Shakira with Waka Waka, and before that you had the one and only Duran Duran and Noah Rogers with Free to Love. But talking about the World Cup, I've got to give it up for the Jamaicans, because Shensia and Daddy Yankee have just released their new tune for the World Cup soundtrack. You've also got other artists as well, such as Tyler and so many more, who are doing their big ones this year with the soundtrack for the FIFA World Cup. But this next tune though, let's get into it. It's Wham with Freedom.

That right there was Wham with Freedom, and just like that, Brom, we've run out of time. But big up everyone that's been locked in with me this morning. And if you've missed anything from today's show, or you want to get involved in the conversation, then head over to the Switch Radio socials and let me know what you've been getting up to. This next tune though, taking us out, we're taking it back to the 2010s. It's Mabel and Kojo Funds with Find

0: From the Sky News Centre at midday. The Ukrainian president thanked the UK for intercepting a Russian Shadow Fleet oil tanker in the English Channel. British forces boarded the vessel during a six-hour operation last night, the first UK-led operation of its kind. The Prime Minister says this delivers yet another blow to Russia. Military analyst Sean Bell says it'll be interesting to see how Vladimir Putin responds.
1: Up till now, President Putin's gone, whatever the British government says, frankly, they're not going to do anything about it. Now, all of a sudden, it starts to hurt. What's President Putin going to do this morning? He'll undoubtedly issue a load of threats. There'll be all sorts of damaging rhetoric. Those Black Fleet tankers are a vital lifeline for his war in Ukraine. What's he going to do about it?
0: Scotland fans are celebrating their first win at a World Cup since 1990. The 1-0 victory over Haiti means the Scots top Group C after Brazil's 1-1 draw with Morocco. The Tartan Army were out in force in Boston and picked up some new recruits.
2: I'm American. I love it.
3: The crowd were great. We cheered them to the win.
4: Brilliant result in the end, but wee bit disappointing in the performance.
5: Let's go.
6: No Scotland, no party. No Scotland, no party.
0: Police in Northern Ireland say violent disorder overnight in Derry is being treated as sectarian motivated. Five people were arrested after a crowd of young people threw stones in the Bishop Street and Naylor's Row areas. Nobody's reported to have been hurt. The Prime Minister's welcomed his Japanese counterpart to Downing Street ahead of the G7 summit next week. The UK and Japan are set to agree £18 billion worth of investment deals, expected to create tens of thousands of jobs. Today marks 9 years since the Grenfell Tower fire, which killed 72 people. Police investigations into potential criminal charges are ongoing. And the government announced a £132 million funding boost for after-schools clubs. The programme will fund sport, music and debating societies to help children build skills and reduce isolation.
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9: Good afternoon, everyone. Welcome to the Cash and Mash Show. Myself, Mash, alongside me with...
10: Cash, how you doing, everyone?
9: Holla.
10: How you doing, Mash?
9: I'm all good, man.
10: Good.
9: I hear you've had a fun week.
10: Definitely, my bedroom. Definitely. I've had a... It's been a busy one.
9: But you can tell by the rawness of your...
10: Yeah, throat. I've had a bit of a sore throat because obviously went down Coventry on the 4th to see the one and only Take That.
9: Oh, Take That. Okay.
10: Wicked.
9: Good gig.
10: Brilliant, bro. We had Belinda Carlisle, we had the script, and obviously in the end, we had Take That. Do you know what? Every one of them, awesome, man. Absolutely 10 out of 10.
9: Good. I'm glad you enjoyed
10: it. Oh, wicked.
9: And what else did we get up to?
10: Well, the following... Well, mind you, we never got home till after 12 a.m. in the morning.
9: Yeah.
10: And then the following... well, that morning, we ended up going to Cornwall.
9: As you do.
10: As you do, yeah.
9: As
10: four,
9: you do.
10: A nice 4 or 5 hour drive, but it was worth it.
9: How is the bridge?
10: Scary. Me and bridges don't get along, like, but you know what? I just kept looking at my son's car who was in front of me and I didn't look left or right because
9: That's all you've got to
10: do. Standard. It was wicked.
9: Good. Hope everybody else is having a good time out there. I mean, obviously, Cash is like globetrotter now, so, you know, we've got to keep up with you now. with that being said, we'll start off with Take That and Could It Be Magic?
10: Oh, jeez. Let's go for it, bro.

0: Wow.
1: Are you going to stop dancing now?
0: I am. It's a good job. You know what? It's a good job we weren't singing over the mic, you know.
1: I was waiting for it.
0: Nah, no.
1: Just so everyone knows, my man Cash, rocking out, just rocking out.
0: Just going back in time again. Oh, jeez.
1: I bet you thought you was at the concert again, didn't
0: you? I did, yeah. Close my eyes and there I am. Standard.
1: So we have got the usuals coming up. Alphabet Game, Sunday Slammers.
0: Yes, I.
1: Cheesy Track.
0: Wicked.
1: Not much in the way of National Appreciation Days next week, apart from tomorrow is Look Out for the Elderly Day.
0: Yeah, of course. You would have to, wouldn't you?
1: So just knock on your neighbour's door if you've got an elderly person next door or somewhere around your neighbourhood. Just make sure they're all right.
0: Standard.
1: Obviously, don't knock the door too loud.
0: Yeah, you'll scare them.
1: Yeah, exactly. Just be a bit, you know, mindful. Right then, what are we going to play next then, big man?
0: I reckon we should go with a track called Easy Target by, I'll let you say that.
1: The Caprinis.
0: Yeah, I would have said the Capris.
1: As in the Ford Capri.
0: Yeah, yeah, back in the day of Adrian.
1: Wow. And when were they famous?
0: Oh, they were in the 80s and 90s.
1: Oh, well, there we go.
0: Standard.
1: Right, we'll catch it in a bit.
0: Peace.

0: Well, who's next?
1: And there we go with Selena Gomez with a track called Single Soon.
2: Not a bad tune, bro. Not a bad tune.
1: All I kept thinking was Queen, Another One Bites the Dust.
2: Yeah, I know, the starting of it, yeah.
1: It's very much like that.
2: Absolutely.
1: Right, after the adverts, we'll have the alphabet game, so we'll catch us in a bit.
2: All right.
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0: And there we go, with Lord, with Royals.
1: That's a good tune, you know, bro.
0: Yes.
1: After hitting it after a while, that's a good tune, man.
0: Welcome back from the advert. Sorry.
1: Yeah, of course.
0: Said that first.
1: Yeah, I know, yeah.
0: Right. Alphabet Gang.
1: Oh, wicked.
0: I have to apologise for last week. I played Los Lobos and I pronounced it wrong. I got told off.
1: Oh, okay.
0: Yeah, so I said...
1: It was Los Lobos, wasn't it?
0: Yeah, but I said Lost Lobos.
1: Oh, don't matter.
0: I got told off.
1: It's all right.
0: But same rules apply as ever. Don't. There is no prize. What's with the husky voice, man?
1: I don't know. It's my voice. It's a sore throat.
0: Very, very hello.
1: It's more like Barry White, isn't it?
0: Yeah, I was thinking that. I just didn't want to say it.
1: Yeah. Happy days.
0: As long as you don't start singing.
1: No, I know.
0: Right, so alphabet game, usuals. So it's either the artist. If it's the artist, it's the surname, not the first name. Again, I'm still having to repeat that.
1: Yeah.
0: But see how you get on with them, and I'll let you know what they are after it.
1: Brilliant.

0: And there you go.
1: Bro, what can I say, Mash? Wicked.
0: Well, I'll put the one in there for you.
1: No, thank you. I appreciate it. Oh, God, that... Awesome.
0: Yes.
1: Wow.
0: So we had China Black with Searching.
1: Wicked, wicked.
0: Belinda Carlisle with Heaven Is a Place on Earth.
1: Yeah.
0: You stop. And Luke Combs with a track called Sleepers in a Hotel Room, and that is one of his latest tracks.
1: Do you know what? Hats off to your bedroom. That was a bad tune, not I.
0: I'm trying.
1: Yes, I.
0: If you didn't get it, the letter is C.
1: Wicked.
0: So obviously we'll be playing them again next week, but not them particular tracks, but another three tracks.
1: Of your alphabet game?
0: Yes.
1: Yeah, of course.
0: That's what my brain's on.
1: Nah, you're all right. Take a chill pill.
0: You know what I mean? It's been a long week. What can I say? Going to go into Sienna Spyro. Is that her name? Spyro?
1: Yeah, that's what I call her.
0: I'm thinking of Spyro the Dragon.
1: Yeah, standard.
0: The track's called The Visitor. And we'll...

0: And that was the Pussycat Dolls with Club Song, and that's their new song.
1: Do you know what? I don't know what to make of that one, you know. It's typical Pussycat Dolls, isn't it?
0: It's okay. I mean,
1: yeah.
0: You know, it's...
1: It is what it is, isn't
0: yeah,
1: it, bro?
0: Yeah, I mean, it's still, you know...
1: They've got to make some money somehow, haven't they? But, yeah, not my kind of cup of tea, like, but, you know, some...
0: It's got its place.
1: Yeah. Yeah. I wouldn't say where, but, yeah.
0: I've just realised I'm laughing like Scooby-Doo at the moment.
1: Nah, it's okay, bro. Standard. Absolutely, why not? Right.
0: What we got next then, big man?
1: Well, we're going into The Killers with a song called Somebody Told Me.
0: Okay.
1: And check it out, and we'll catch you in a bit.
0: All right.
1: All right.

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0: Just thought I'd throw in a reggae track.
1: Yes,
0: there.
1: Yes, I. What a tune that bedroom.
0: Fire. Oh, no, he's off.
1: Oh.
0: That was Coco T, Shabba Ranks, and I can never remember the other guy's name, but it's called
1: Pirates.
0: Yes.
1: Oh, what a tune, bedroom. It's like going back, back in time.
0: Yeah,
1: like,
0: very much so.
1: The best days.
0: I thought I'd play it just for you.
1: Oh, I've just got to take a breather.
0: Well, you know, as soon as you've got your, like, I'm Barry White voice on today. you know, don't want you talking too much.
1: I know. Well,
0: get the throat lozenges on the go.
1: Standard. I need something.
0: Now I sound like Motley. What's going on?
1: Have you? You're into cartoon characters, ain't you? You like doing the voices, and you know, like when they do the voiceovers.
0: My favourite one's Lisa Simpson. I am the Lizard Queen.
1: Oh my God, everyone!
0: I love that.
1: Yep, this is what I have to deal with. 2 hours every Sunday, everyone. Honestly, always comes up with something.
0: Yeah, definitely.
1: Or he gets possessed by something.
0: Wow.
1: Something I run.
0: Yes. Right. Something a little bit up to date now. So we'll throw out JLS with She Makes Me Wanna.
1: Yeah, tune.

0: Lost myself there. DJ Snake with Askay, and that was Worship, and that's his new track.
1: Not bad, Bedroom.
0: And before that, we had Nina Cherry with Woman.
1: Tune.
0: Which is from...
1: Not a clue.
0: The 90s.
1: Oh, I thought you meant some film sound or film soundtrack or something. I said, I ain't got a clue, but definitely the 90s. The beautiful 90s. I know. You know when some people say, oh, you know, you got to grow up and, you know, as you get older, you get wiser.
0: Yeah.
1: Nah, Bedrin, I want to say in the 90s.
0: Fair enough.
1: Oh, I don't want to get any older.
0: Okay, so I don't quite know what to say to that. After the news, we've got the Sunday Slammers.
1: All right, everyone.
0: I hope you've got some good ones.
1: Oh, indeed, my Bedrin, indeed. Just watch this space, as they say.
0: And we'll catch us after the news.
1: Peace.
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4: From the Sky News Centre at 1. A government minister says that UK troops intercepting a sanctioned Russian tanker for the first time is a significant blow to Moscow. Royal Marine commandos and specially trained law enforcement officers from the National Crime Agency boarded it in an overnight operation. The vessel will now be monitored. Culture Secretary Lisa Nandy says it's a big deal.
5: One of the instructions that the Prime Minister gave quite early on was that he wanted us to be on the front foot, taking that sort of decisive action in order to keep the country safe and to deal with the threat posed by Russia. And this morning we've been able to successfully do that.
4: Scotland World Cup goal scorer John McGinn says the squad can make history on Friday night. The 1-0 win over Haiti in Boston means the side top Group C after Brazil and Morocco drew 1-1. That means a clean sheet against the North Africans at Foxborough. We'll see the Scots progress for the first time.
6: Some of the boys are watching it on the bus. I chose not to watch it, but we know the qualities they possess. It's Morocco and Brazil, but we know 1 point or 3 point would take us into an uncharted territory, and we know what's at stake.
4: The US president has taken to Truth Social to declare a deal between the US and Iran will be signed today. Iran denied that anything will take place. Meanwhile, it's been reported Iran's agreed not to produce a nuclear weapon, according to a senior Iranian official speaking to the Reuters news agency. Resident doctors in England won't be walking out for 4 days on Monday as planned strike action's been called off. A long-running row over pay will be discussed by the government and the BMA union instead. Emma Raducanu could win her first tennis tournament in nearly 5 years at Queen's Club in London this afternoon. She plays Croatia's Dana Vekic. And Tommy Fury has revealed the name of his newborn son with Molly Mae Hague. The boxer showed the name Midas on the back of his boxing kit during his fight with Eddie Hall in Manchester last night. That's the latest from the Sky News Centre. I'm AJ Walsh.
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0: And welcome back from the advert, the news. Getting ahead of myself.
1: Standard.
0: Not standard. Did it on accident?
1: It's all right, Bedrin. That's what makes our show.
0: Okay. What, because we just like bumble our way through?
1: Exactly, my Bedrin. What happens, happens, innit?
0: This is true. Right, what we got next then, big man?
1: Right, what we got next is obviously our Sunday Slammers.
0: Okay.
1: Right, you ready for these?
0: Yes, very
1: trust
0: much so.
1: My Bedrin. These are three bangers. What can I say? All I'm going to say, everyone, listen to these three. I'll let you know who they are after they're played. Enjoy them. All I'm going to say is pump up the volume and enjoy. Catch you in a bit.

0: Okay.
1: Damn.
0: Oh, man. What did I say? On a level. I did say they were going to be awesome, innit?
1: They were different.
0: Yeah, proper different. Everyone, I hope you enjoyed it out there, and I hope you had the volume as high as you can, because trust me, they were proper bangers, man. I love them, and I hope you guys love them as well. Right, okay. The first one was, obviously, Wilkinson with Easy Cross, Used to This. Second one, obviously, was Rudimental and Skepsis with Green and Gold, featuring Charlotte Plank. And obviously, the third, the one and only, the Prodigy, Rough in the Jungle.
1: They were good.
0: Oh, man.
1: Enjoyed it, enjoyed it.
0: Oh,
1: you took me back with the Prodigy.
0: Oh, gotta be done.
1: Yeah, it's definitely.
0: 90s, my bedroom, 90s.
1: keeping the vibe going a little bit. We've got the new one from
0: Bebe Rexha
1: featuring the Faithless remix part of it.
0: Yeah.
1: And it's called New Religion.
0: And you know this as well?
1: Go on.
0: They've got the old school samples as well in this.
1: That's what I said.
0: Yeah. I'm telling you, old school style, never fades away in our bedroom. So, yeah, man.
1: This is definitely true.
0: Have a listen.
1: And then we'll catch us after the adverts.
0: Peace.

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1: This is Switch.
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8: Welcome back from the adverts.
9: Yep, indeed. It's all right. I've not got my headphones on, so I can't hear you.
8: Go on then, put your headphones on.
9: 2 seconds. Right, we're done.
8: Are we happy now?
9: We am.
8: Good.
9: I'm back.
8: lost the plot. Back to the show, obviously. I just thought I'd use one of your words.
9: Yeah, why not?
8: Of course. There it is. Right.
9: Obviously.
8: shut up. going to play a bit of an oldie again now. One of my favourite groups from the 90s. Just saying.
9: All right.
8: I'm going to play a bit of Spice Girls now with Stop.
9: I thought you were going to literally stop.
8: I did.
9: The Spice Girls.
8: Yeah, why not?
9: Yeah, standard version. Whatever tickles your fancy, happy days.
8: Whatever tickles my fancy.
9: Yeah, standard.
8: It's not just for me. It's for our audience.
9: Nah, of course. Minus one, that's me.
8: Oh, who cares?
9: Nah, I'm only joking. Nah, it's a good tune. On a level, sorry, bro.
8: No worries.

0: just to say, you're not a Spice Girls fan. What was you just been doing all the way through that?
1: I wasn't. Mm-hmm. I was Do you know the dance that they do to this? All they do is just put their hands in the face and then move it back, innit?
0: Hands in the face as you put your hands out in front of
1: them. Yeah, you know what I mean. If you were standing in front of me, I'd put my hand in your face.
0: So you all know, he was dancing along to it.
1: I wasn't.
0: If we had a camera, you would see everything.
1: Never.
0: Not literally everything, but you would have seen him dancing, yeah, which was just wrong. You have proper got dad dancing syndrome.
1: It is what it is, isn't it? Right.
0: Yes. Okay. What are we going to play next, then?
1: Right. I reckon we'll go to the 80s.
0: Okay.
1: With a song called The Damned Don't Cry.
0: And who's it by?
1: Visage.
0: Okay.
1: Right. Take a listen, everyone, and we'll catch you right after.

0: Just so you know, you didn't need to press buttons.
1: No, no, I got carried away.
0: Was you liking that one?
1: Yeah. It's not a bad tune, Bedrin.
0: Good. So do you want to introduce what it was?
1: Yeah, it's a track called Back When You Were Mine, and it's obviously the kid.
0: Leroy?
1: Yeah, that's him. I just call him the kid.
0: Oh, okay. It's the kid Leroy.
1: Yeah.
0: And before that, we had Reef with Place Your Hands.
1: What a banger that was from the 90s.
0: What a tune.
1: Absolutely, Bedrin.
0: That reminds me of Breeder, Cannonball. Love that track.
1: Who?
0: Breeder, Cannonball.
1: Oh, sorry. Yeah, Mash.
0: Love that one.
1: Yeah.
0: It's Bad Man Thing.
1: Yes, I say yeah that.
0: Right. Got a newish one by Bruce Springsteen featuring Shane McGavin. I assume he recorded it before he sadly passed away. And it's called A Rainy Night in Soho.
1: Oh, okay. This,
0: never heard it.
1: No.
0: So we're listening with it as well with you.
1: First time for everything.
0: That's the word I was looking for. See you in a minute.

0: It's different.
1: Wow, absolutely different.
0: Was good. Did enjoy it.
1: Yeah, yeah, man.
0: So that was Bruce Springsteen featuring Shane McGowan, A Rainy Night in Soho.
1: Yeah, man.
0: Did like that one.
1: Yeah, not bad at all, bro.
0: Yeah. Right, we'll catch us after the adverts and we'll keep the party going. I've lost the
1: with a track, obviously.
0: No worries. See you in a bit.
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1: All right, welcome back, everybody, after the commercials.
0: The commercials.
1: Yeah, I thought I'd come into a character and know you've been doing it all afternoon.
0: I can't help it. I can't help it if I'm good.
1: Well, yeah.
0: Well, I've tried.
1: No, it's not good. It's just how you are, mate. Yeah, you just... Exactly. You just burst out with these characters.
0: Well, you know, that's just me. Beat me.
1: You're one in a million.
0: You're one in a million.
1: There you go.

0: I've got that song.
1: Have you really?
0: I will play that next week.
1: Standard.
0: It's a tune.
1: Yeah, banging.
0: It's proper cheesy.
1: All right.
0: Might have to use that for the cheesy track next week. You never know.
1: Yeah,
0: see
1: man.
0: What happens.
1: Of course.
0: So what's the plan for the next week?
1: Well, it's just usual, my bedroom. Graft, ain't it?
0: Graft and work.
1: Back to reality.
0: Have you cut the lawn yet?
1: Yeah.
0: I still don't believe you.
1: No, you don't have to.
0: You know I will ask your wife later.
1: Yeah, of course.
0: Right then. got Armin van Buuren with Feel Something. And straight after that, we'll have Lady Gaga with Doechii.

0: Wow.
1: Bit loud, isn't it?
0: That was different.
1: Yeah, proper.
0: So that was Lady Gaga with Doechii, Runaway.
1: Yeah.
0: Now we're going into Khalid with Young, Dumb and Broke. Love this guy. And then we'll have Cheesy Track.
1: All right, I'm looking forward.

0: high school kids.
1: Wowee.
2: Ah, that's took me back.
1: Yeah, my bedroom, what a tune.
2: Definitely.
1: Right.
2: All right, unfortunately, we have come to that part of the show.
1: Sad low.
2: The end.
1: Boom. And I always does on your bedroom.
2: And then you've got a week without me.
1: Hey! Until it all comes back again on Sunday.
2: No, I'm off next Sunday.
1: Am you?
2: Yeah.
1: Happy days, it's me, myself, and I, them people.
2: Just joking. Oh. I'll be here.
1: Oh, I thought I had 2 hours of just pure my jungle music and 90s.
2: No, see, not a lot to mix it up.
1: All right.
2: Obviously, we'll be back next week between 12 till 2.
1: Every Sunday. Indeed.
2: And we're going to go out in style.
1: Right.
2: And we will catch you next week. If you don't know this song, then
1: you don't know nothing. Trust me.
2: I'm not even going to introduce it. I'm just going to let it go.
1: Standard.
2: And right. We will catch you next week.
1: Peace. See you later.
2: Bye, Izzy, bye.
1: In a bit.

Welcome to 1968, the year that changed the world, the year of the assassinations of Martin Luther King and Robert Kennedy, and the year of giant social and political change across the globe, from the growth of anti-Vietnam War protests in the US to the summer of student riots right across Europe. It was the year labelled 1968. I'm Mark Stafford. It's the Spotlight year on Stafford's World. Spotlighting for the next 3 hours, 1968. A year for some good music as well, amongst all of the other activities. Moody Blues was showing us how to make albums in 1968. Singles from it as well. 1968, that single was Ride My Seesaw. And the Beatles from what we called the White Album. We christened it that, but it was called just the Beatles, wasn't it, in 1968. And we all thought, if only they'd chopped it down a bit, would have made a great single album, wouldn't it? We were introduced to this guy as well in 1968. We never knew he could sing, but he could certainly play guitar. He was Dave Edmunds, and his band was Love Sculpture.

0: one but two of the One Hit Wonder box that celebrates those people who had just one British top 40 hit. Aphrodite's Child and Rain and Tears and Love Sculpture, alias Dave Edmonds. He went on to bigger and better things when we learned he had a pretty good voice as well. Loved his rock and roll, didn't he? Love Sculpture and Sabre Dance. And talking about voices and a unique voice on the second track, Aphrodite's Child from Greece. First time we came across those guys, Vangelis Papathanasiou and Demis Roussos, was in 1968 with that song Rain and Tears. After that, they went very, very heavy, very almost prog rock for a time before they split up and went their separate ways, and the rest is history. 1968, the year that brought us some classic cinema films during the year, such classics as Planet of the Apes, Oliver, and Chitty Chitty Bang Bang.
1: Here it comes. Chitty Chitty Bang Bang, the magical car. It floats, it flies, and it carries adventure wherever it goes. Yes?
2: Adventure. Music.
3: Sweet. Sweet. A bonbon to go on about having fun.
2: Marvelous characters.
1: Van Dyke, Sally Ann Howes, Lionel Jeffries.
2: Big entertainment.
1: Chitty Chitty Bang Bang. This picture has been rated G, suggested for general audiences.
2: 1968.

A brand new career was starting for Sly and the Family Stone in 1968. Their debut hit single around the world was A Dance to the Music. Now, if you were a fan of this band, you were probably a little bit aggrieved because things were happening on the front of the Hollies. The Hollies were about to split. In fact, Graham Nash was about to leave the band when this album came out in 1968. It really was the final turning point, and he was gone during the recording of the album. He participated in one or two of the tracks during the process, and then he was off to join David Crosby and Stephen Stills and form Crosby, Stills and Nash. But he did put his vocals into this. In the background, you'll hear him as the Hollies did the album Hollies Sing Dylan, an album that was panned by some of the critics. Some people liked it. I liked it. I have to admit, I like it. I don't know why. I know I shouldn't, but I love it. 1968, the Hollies doing their version of Bob Dylan's Blowing in the Wind.

Do you want Castro to have the bomb now? Do you want any country that doesn't have the bomb to be able to get it? Of course you don't. Where does Richard Nixon stand on the UN treaty to stop the spread of nuclear weapons? He says he's in no hurry to pass it. Hubert Humphrey wants to stop the spread of nuclear weapons now, before it mushrooms. Hubert Humphrey supports the UN treaty now, as do the 80 countries who have already signed it. Let's stop the spread of the bomb now. Humphrey. There is no alternative.

Well, you certainly don't have to apologise for that one. Cream's classic Sunshine of Your Love, but you probably do have to apologise to Dylan fans for the album before. It was the Hollies Sing Dylan. It was a single in Holland, never released as a single in Britain. I quite like that take on Blowing in the Wind. Alan Clark on the vocals, he can do no wrong by me. Graham Nash had left the band, Terry Sylvester had replaced him, and for a time the Hollies were finding their feet again in 1968. Spotlight Year on staff as well, 1968. 3 hours of the music of that particular year from all sides of the spectrum, including this one of the big instrumentals of the year. It is a big hit, big year for instrumentals. We had Love Is Blue by Paul Mariette. We also had The Good, The Bad and The Ugly, a big number one for Hugo Montenegro and his orchestra. And this guy as well, a song that was done by a French artist originally called Amy Colleen. The track was originally called Amy Colleen, not the artist. Raymond Lefebvre's cover of it was turned into an instrumental, and it was soul coaxing.

0: We're spotlighting 1968 on Stafford's World. Hong Kong flu hits the Far East and the Olympic Games are dominated by the US athletes' Black Power protests. Music-wise, they were new to us. The Bonzo Dog Doodah Band, they were new to the charts. They weren't new to us totally because they'd been around since the year before, but never had any success until that top 40 hit for them in Britain. I'm the Urban Spaceman, written by Neil Innes of the band, and also Paul McCartney produced it under a pseudonym back in 1968. And before that, one of the big instrumentals of the year on Major Minor Records, it was Raymond Lefevre's Soul Coaxing, wasn't it, back in 1968. We're back with more from 1968 and a British band who outdid the Four Seasons in the vocal stakes, and that certainly takes some doing. You'll find out who next.
1: It's you, the music, and Stafford's World. Mark Stafford will be back in just a couple of minutes. After these...
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0: body of Dr. Martin Luther King was returned to his home in Atlanta today as authorities in Memphis expressed confidence that his slayer soon will be captured. President Johnson appealed nationally for calm, asking all citizens to deny violence its victory. Nevertheless, the murder sent a shockwave of violence rolling through the big cities of America, and the worst trouble was in Washington. Late today, the president declared a state of emergency, and regular army troops moved into the nation's capital to protect strategic locations from the violence spreading through the city. Steve Rowan reports.
1: A stiff breeze fanned the flames of more than half a dozen fires set by looters along 7th Street. And the wind quickly dispersed the tear gas used by police in their only attempts to stop the looting. Mayor Walter Washington moved this afternoon to prevent real violence, real bloodshed, by imposing a curfew on Washington from 5:30 p.m. to 6:30 a.m.

In 1968, we were about to discover how good that band would be in the future years, and the first guys, Peter Green's version of Fleetwood Mac and Need Your Love So Bad, and a British band who outdid the vocal talents of the Four Seasons with their cover of the Four Seasons' Begging. It became the radio play hit in Britain, at least, and some other parts of the world, the Time Box, or Time Box as they were called, and Begging. They were a good band. They had a good single out as well called Girl Don't Make Me Wait, but Begging is the one we really remember from them. Later on, we'll be looking at a particular month in 1968. That's to come. 1968 has some cracking tunes like this.

if it's the cover you want, that is the guidebook version. That's how you should do a cover. Make it your own. Jimi Hendrix, the Jimi Hendrix Experience, and All Along the Watchtower cover from the brand new Bob Dylan album of the time, the John Wesley Harding album. We're spotlighting 1968 in Britain. Conservative politician Enoch Powell causes controversy with his outspoken comments on black immigration in a speech including the term rivers of blood. And in the late summer of 1968, Soviet tanks invade Czechoslovakia to quash the freedom and liberal reforms growing there during 1968. There was some good music around in 1968, some new bands, some new artists. Here's an artist who was with the New Christie Minstrels. He left that to do a cover of this, a song that he'd came across along the way, written by Mickey Newbury. He was Kenny Rogers, but this was psychedelic rock, Kenny Rogers style, in 1968. The first edition was the band, without Kenny Rogers getting a name check at that time, and just dropped in to see what condition my condition was in. Yeah.

0: The unthinkable had happened. In the early hours of the 21st of August, Czechoslovak radio announced the invasion by Warsaw Pact troops.
1: Moscow claimed that intervention had been at the request of Czechoslovak leaders to save socialism. The Czechoslovaks didn't see it that way. Radio Free Prague.
2: No one can doubt that this act of occupation is bound to have dire consequences for the entire communist movement in the world. We proclaim that our people and our Communist Party will never accept this occupation. We reject it, and we will do everything to restore conditions for normal life in our country.

Talking of covers, theirs was different as well. It was a cover of the hits the year before for the band The Left Bank. It was for Four Tops on Motown doing Walk Away Renee, almost a non-Motown song. It hasn't really got the Motown feel, so it's nice to do something different. And the First Edition, some excellent stuff there from them as they went a little different from the music that was to come later. Produced by Mike Post, who produced some big film and TV themes in his time, and Glenn Campbell played on that along with the Wrecking Crew. And we have one more song before we finish off part one. Alan Price and the Alan Price Set to come with Don't Stop the Carnival. Memories to come on the Rock

We're focusing in on the music and the memories of June 1968. I'm Mark Stafford, and this is Stafford's World, spotlighting June 1968. And amongst the troubles of 1968, we certainly had some particularly good music as well, including the ones that got away, as we check out the songs at the bottom end of the Cashbox 100 and the songs crawling up the charts but maybe not making it as big as they should. And this one certainly should have been bigger than it was. I think, in my humble opinion, it's one of the very best things that the Mamas and the Papas did during their career. Some social awareness comments in the lyrics, some great, great counter harmonies at 49, the Mamas and the Papas, and Safe in My Garden.

We're staring closely at the music and the memories of June 1968 on Stafford's World. James Earl Ray, the man believed to have murdered Martin Luther King, is arrested at London's Heathrow Airport. And Frederick West, Britain's first heart transplant patient, dies in June 1968. We're focusing in on those songs in the American Hot 100, some of them not doing as well as they should have done. And at number 30, they were Kings of the Bubblegum, one of the big bubblegum bands in 1968, and the Lemon Pipers were the band. Green Tambourine was the big hit song for them, and from then onwards it was Downwards. That was one of three top 40 hits for them, though. Jelly Jungle of Orange Marmalade, laid. They loved a bit of Echo, didn't they? But they were to reappear, actually. Part of that band reappeared in the 70s with the band Black Betty doing the old blues cover, the old blues rocker. Ram Jam's Black Betty from the 70s was out of the ashes of the Lemon Pipers. Took a long time, didn't it? And we're onwards and into the top 30, and at 29, just bubbling outside the 10 biggest songs of the time, the Cowsills and Indian Lake.

We're in June 1968. America is in shock as US presidential candidate Senator Robert Kennedy is shot at the Ambassador Hotel in Los Angeles. Kennedy dies from his injuries the next day. And in East Germany, the government limits the number of entry points to West Germany and reduces imports of West German goods as troubles arrive in the early summer of 1968. Checking out the songs bubbling outside the big cellars. At 29, it was the Cowsills, a family band who had quite a few hits in America but did nothing in Britain. Indian Lake at 29. And we're into the 10. Psychedelic. You want some psychedelic stuff? Does it come any better than this from Donovan?

0: 1968.
1: In 1968, Vietnam was Lyndon Johnson's war. It hounded him out of office. Early in that year, he had to choose between getting in or getting out. Get in and call up the reserves, counseled his generals. Get out and turn the war over to the Vietnamese, counseled his civilian advisors. He hesitated. In this interview, he said the trouble was the enemy didn't fight fair.
2: I agonized. I explored every possible way. I tried to get these people to talk reason. I tried to keep them from coming in, attacking our camps and killing our people. I tried to get them not to infiltrate. But they were determined to do one thing, and that's take over this little country. And if they take that on over, they're determined to take over others, in my judgment, just as Hitler was.

We talked about the Mamas and the Papas and their superb vocals. Those guys were pretty close as well, weren't they? The Association and Time for Living. Again, another band who are coming off the crest of a wave and heading downwards, struggling after that in 1968. Time for Living, The Association. That was at number 9 as we check out some of the best-selling songs with a little bit of a rock bias. It's a rock-pop mix of some of the best of June 1968. Donovan's Hurdy Gurdy Man was at 10. The Association were at 9 with Time for Living. And this guy had an idea. He did it once and he never did it again success-wise. Mason Williams and Classical Gas at 8.

0: He was only 18 years old, but what a voice. Alex Chilton, the lead singer of the Box Tops, superb voice, superb band in their short-lived time in the 1960s. Box Tops and Choo Choo Train at number 7 and Mason Williams at 8 and Classical Gas from June 1968. As we look at the new films of 1968, in June there were some cracking new films. The Thomas Crown Affair was out in June. Speedway was out as well. And one of those strange ones that really got you and still gets shown on TV these days and gets its applauds and its pundits alike. It still, even now, after all these years. Mia Farrow starring in Rosemary's Baby, new in the cinemas in June 1968.
1: Paramount Pictures presents Mia Farrow in a William Castle production, Rosemary's Baby. Co-starring John Cassavetes, Ruth Gordon, Sidney Blackmer, Morris Evans, and Ralph Bellamy. 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Suggested for mature audiences.

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4: You're both on the same road. Same tarmac. Same rules. Just a different number of wheels. Motorbikes aren't in your way. They're on their way. Just like you. So use your mirrors. Check before you maneuver. And be aware of motorbikes. Because when we look out for each other, everyone gets where they're going safely. Motorbike safety. It's on all of us. National Highways.
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13: It's June 1968 on the spotlight year.
14: Millions of years ago, before the human race existed, an adventure began. An adventure that ultimately leads man to confront his own destiny in an odyssey of exploration. A shrieking monolith, deliberately buried by an alien intelligence, starts man on a mission 500 million miles into space. With 3 of its 5 crew asleep in hibernation, spacecraft Discovery 1 voyages towards Jupiter. Controlling the mission is a talking computer known as Hal.
15: Open the pod bay doors, Hal.
16: I'm sorry, Dave. I'm afraid I can't do that.
15: What are you talking about, Hal?
16: This mission is too important for me to allow you to jeopardize it.
14: And now, your journey is just beginning.

the same. This is different. Welcome. This is Stafford's World with Mark Stafford.

Ping Jack Flash as we count them down, the big songs in America, as we're looking at June 1968. And this band had so many American hits and so few British ones. They were very talented. They were the Young Rascals. By 1968, they'd become the Rascals.

It's 1968. Alan Mullery becomes the very first England footballer to be sent off in an international football match as he gets his marching orders against Yugoslavia. And the Midsummer Night's Dream Festival takes place near Hull in the UK. It features The Move, Marmalade, Family, Fairport Convention, Elmer Gantry's Velvet Opera and Spooky Tooth. All of that, and he probably paid 7 and 6 months back in 1968. Looking down America's big songs from June 1968. Beautiful Morning by the Rascals at 3, classic. Jimmy Webb wrote it, and there's only one way to do it. That was the Richard Harris way. MacArthur Park at 2. He was at 2 and topping the pile, a classic from Simon and Garfunkel.

I tell you what, that is a cracking pile of songs, a great collection of pop music 60s style. June 1968, America's biggest selling pop single and rock single, Mrs. Robinson from Simon and Garfunkel, from the film, of course. It's you and me checking out June 1968. I'm Mark Stafford, and this is Stafford's World, spotlighting June 1968. And from the singles in America, as always, we go to the albums in Britain. Albums were becoming the big thing. The change was occurring as we headed out towards the end of the 60s. A new band to us, who were in the early days of their career. In the end, the career was cut short. But in 1968, she was one of the faces of 1968 over all the magazine covers and all the pop newspapers. She was Judy Driscoll. They were Judy Driscoll and the Brian Auger Trinity.

So many bands coming off the end of the big songs in their career and struggling for success. The Byrds were amongst those. They'd gone from the massive hits to sort of struggling through. That was out on a single around that time in early 1968. Been done by Dusty Springfield the year before, but didn't do anything in America, so the Byrds thought they'd have a go at it. Never really did that well with it. They should have had a bigger hit than they did. But it was on the Notorious Byrd Brothers album, The Byrds, doing Bob Dylan's Going Back. As we count down those big albums in Britain, the open album from Judy Driscoll and the Brian Auger Trinity was on there. That was a tune that was stolen by the radio ship, the Mebo 2, the home of Radio North Sea International. The station Radio North Sea used to use that as a news jingle opener in the early 1970s. The song was called A Kind of Lovin' from the album Open. Pentangle's debut album called Pentangle, simply called Pentangle, was at 9. Notorious Byrd Brothers there at 8. And this was a double album that really you could have squashed it down to a single album. The tracks were so short. At number 7, it was a double album in a box. It was Donovan's Gift from a Flower to a Garden.

0: From the Sky News Centre at 4. The Ukrainian president has thanked the UK for intercepting a Russian Shadow Fleet oil tanker in the English Channel. Royal Marine commandos and specially trained law enforcement officers boarded the vessel. Shadow Defence Secretary James Cartledge supports the decision.
1: I think the statistics have been something like just under 100 Shadow Fleet vessels that have gone through our waters since the Prime Minister said he'd intercept them in March. So there has been no action to date. So we do welcome this. We've got the Royal Marines, we've got our P8s, we've got the capability to do it. See, I think this sends a good signal.
0: The Israeli military is reportedly preparing for possible fire towards Israel within hours. The Reuters news agency says officials there believe they're ready for defensive and offensive scenarios. Six people have been arrested in North London during a protest and counter-demo outside an Israeli real estate event. There's an increased police presence in Edgware due to the action at a synagogue. Voters in Switzerland look to have rejected the idea of a population cap. It's proposed the nation has a limit of 10 million, a figure not expected to be reached for another 15 years. In sport, the Formula One result to come in a moment. First, though, Scotland fans are celebrating their first win at a World Cup since 1990. Their 1-0 victory over Haiti means the Scots top Group C after Brazil's 1-1 draw with Morocco. The Tartan Army were out in force in Boston and picked up some new recruits.
2: American. I loved it.
3: The crowd were great. We cheered them to the win.
4: Brilliant result in the end, but wee bit disappointing in the performance.
2: Let's go.
5: No Scotland, no party. No Scotland, no party.
0: British tennis number one Emma Raducanu suffered a straight sets defeat to Donna Vekic of Croatia in the final of the Queen's Club Championship in London. And after a dramatic end to the Barcelona Catalunya F1 Grand Prix, Lewis Hamilton won his first race for Ferrari. Championship leader Kimi Antonelli's car stopped with four laps to go. That's the latest. I'm Nick Qureshi.
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7: Hey, it's 1968. Mark Stafford plays the memories on the spotlight. Yeah.
8: 1968 AD. A year in the life of man.
9: Give us the knowledge that we may continue to pray with understanding hearts. And show us what each one of us can do to set forward the coming of the day of universal peace. Amen.
10: That prayer was sent to Earth from Apollo as three American spacemen rode their steel chariot around the moon. Apollo, the ancient Greek god of sunlight, prophecy, music, and poetry. The past and the present, living together in the minds of man. 1968 was the year of Apollo, the presidential campaign, assassinations, the Pueblo crisis, war, and the talk of peace.

We're desperately trying to focus our memories on a year gone by from the 60s. June 1968. In Britain, 1,000 trains are cancelled as the NUR union begins a work to rule. And at Marlborough Street Court in London, Rolling Stone Brian Jones elects for a trial by jury in his drug case in June 1968. As we check out those big selling albums, we found that the double album from Donovan, Gift from a Flower to a Garden, if you opened up your double box, you'd have heard that on there. Were You Love Like Heaven? That was a single in America, but not in Britain. At six, it was Peter Green's Fleetwood Mac, and the album simply called Fleetwood Mac. The Hangman's Beautiful Daughter from the Incredible String Band, a very strange group of people and a very weird band. We're at five. Smash Hits from the Jimi Hendrix Experience was at four. And Ogden's Not Gone Flake. What was unusual about that? Hands up at the back there. The cover was round. Ogden's Not Gone Flake at three. Bob Dylan's John Wesley Harding was at two. And Scott Walker had gone solo and was doing pretty well with his solo career. Album-wise, he was selling very nicely. And covering some very good talent that was pretty much not respected enough in 1968, including the writings of the great Tim Hardin. He did Tim Hardin's Black Sheep Boy on the album, and he did it pretty well.

It's you and me in June 1968, holding hands and skipping back through time. I'm Mark Stafford. It's Stafford's World, focusing on June 1968. Britain mourns the death of comedian Tony Hancock, who commits suicide in a hotel in Sydney, Australia. And at the Royal Albert Hall in London, Keith Emerson's band The Nice burn an American flag while performing America, and the management bans them from performing there in the future months and years. Not sure if they ever lifted it, but the band was to split before that, I guess. It was the albums we were looking at. The biggest selling album in Britain came from Scott Walker. Scott 2 was the album, doing Tim Harding's Black Sheep Boy very well indeed. Checking out some of the new single releases and also some of the new album releases as well in June 1968. As I said, it was beginning to be about the albums. Let's do an album before we move on to a couple of single releases. A very interesting album. An album simply called Randy Newman. It was the first album to come to us from Randy Newman. He'd beginning to get a bit of a reputation as a songwriter. So he came out with his first album, which included some great songs. Things like I Think It's Gonna Rain Today and the song we're about to play you. And it bombed. It absolutely bombed to the point he nearly got kicked off his record label because of it. But there were great songs. So Long Dad, which was covered by Manfred Mann as well. And some great tunes on there, including this. Does It Come Any Better Than This? I think Randy Newman makes his debut on album doing this, Love Story.

Short and very sweet, very short and very sweet. In fact, Beach Boys, new single released in June 1968. Friends, love that song. Again, struggled. So many good songs struggles. Must have been so many good songs around in 1968. And before that, Randy Newman and a song that is loved by so many people, but no one's ever had a hit with it. Harry Nilsson does a great job on his cover. Love Story, You and Me, Randy Newman from his debut album, which was released in June 1968. That was overlooked. This one was probably a good reason to be overlooked because it was different, but I love it. It's The Who, as you probably never heard before. It was a double A side. One side was Call Me Lightning. It just about made the top 40 in Britain, released in June 1968. If you flipped it over or played the other double A side, to give it its credit, if you played one of the A sides called Dogs, you'd have heard this.

0: lovely buttocks.
1: Love it. Love it. Really do love that. Dogs by The Who. Great stuff, even though it didn't chart that well in 1968. 1968, the month is June, and London's Hyde Park hosts the first free summer rock festival, starring Pink Floyd, Roy Harper, Jethro Tull and Tyrannosaurus Rex. Not bad, is it? Stampede of fans at a football match in Buenos Aires leaves 74 dead and 150 injured in June 1968. We're moving on to the big selling singles in Britain, rock and pop wise, but mainly sort of with a rock pop edge, from June 1968. And at 10 it was The Small Faces.

These are the big sellers. These are the big selling singles in June 1968 in Britain. Small Faces and Lazy Sunday at 10, and Manfred Mann. Mike Darbo was on the vocals by now, having taken over that role from Paul Jones a couple of years before. My Name Is Jack was at number 9. As we check out June 1968, Manchester United's manager Matt Busby receives a knighthood after his side become the very first English football team to win the European Cup. And the Tremolos cancelled their American tour when they refused work visas, but they were still around in the charts in Britain with this.

0: 1968.
1: Underground radio stations and secret newspapers have sprung up across Czechoslovakia, urging the nation to resist the Soviet invasion. As the Russians struggle to get their new government formed, Czech partisans have called for a nationwide strike if the occupation forces refuse to withdraw. From London, T.S. Monks reports on the latest news from the occupied country, filtering back to Britain through secret channels.
2: Martial law is reported to have been clamped down on Prague and other major cities, along with the imposition of a curfew, clamped down by the Russians amid the growing tension, amid the forthright calls of the Czechs for the release of their leader, Alexander Dubček. As a result of other incidents in Czechoslovakia today, a number of people have been killed and many have been injured.
3: Stafford's World will be back in a moment. Don't go anywhere.
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10: This is the sound of America's wildest and most talked about TV show. It's Roland and Martin's new Laugh-In album. Win yourself a copy and a chance at KHJ's Laugh-In Jackpot starting Monday morning. Attention, the prize begins at $1,000 and goes up $1,000 a day until you solve the secret of the KHJ Laugh-In and win.
11: Here comes the judge. Here comes the judge.
0: 1968.
12: Only you can help yourself.

things were happening in terms of the Herd. Things were changing. The style was changing as well, getting a bit more popper. And Peter Frampton didn't want to do that. He was about to go off and join Humble Pie with Steve Marriott. The Herd, though, at number 7 in June 1968, I Don't Want Our Loving to Die. Tremolo's at 8 with Alule, Alule. And this was at 6 for The Marmalade.

The big production was the end thing. We'd got over that time in early 1968 when everybody's moaning about the fact that the Love Affair didn't play on their songs. We didn't really care by the summer of 1968.

Rainbow Valley was a big hit for them. Rainbow Valley from The Love Affair at 5. And The Marmalade, another big production. And Loving Things at 6. It's June 1968. Andy Warhol is shot and wounded in New York City by Valerie Solanas, an actress and militant feminist, as he enters his studio. And in France, striking students and workers bring the country to a standstill during weeks of violent demonstrations in that troubled summer of 1968. So The Love Affair at 5 with Rainbow Valley. We mentioned her earlier. She was all over the magazines, all over the pop press. She was Judy Driscoll. At 4, it was a Dylan song, This Wheel's on Fire. Judy Driscoll and the Brian Auger Trinity at 4.

So we've reached the top. Let's count down those 10 biggest selling rock singles from June 1968. Small Faces were at 10 with Lazy Sunday, and Manfred Mann at 9 with My Name Is Jack. Tremolos were at 8 with Lule Lule, and The Herd at 7 with I Don't Want Our Loving to Die. Loving Things from The Marmalade at 6, and The Love Affair's Rainbow Valley at 5. At 4, it's This Wheel's on Fire from Judy Driscoll and the Brian Auger Trinity, and Hurdy Gurdy Man from Donovan was at 3. At 2, it was Gary Puckett and his band The Union Gap. The song was Young Girl. And at the very top of the pile, Rolling Stones were there. Classic single Jumpin' Jack Flash.

That is how we record those great songs from June 1968. For posterity, those were the 10 biggest selling rock singles and pop singles in Britain. 10 of the very best from June 1968. Good ones as well. I hope you enjoyed it. Love that kind of music. Love that kind of era in musical history. Hope you do too. mark@markstafford.co.uk if you'd like to drop me a line. Catch me on Facebook as well. Simply search for Mark Stafford, or catch the website www.markstafford.co.uk is where you'll find me there. But if you thought that was it, we cannot find any more. I can't possibly find anything else left that's good from June 1968. Just wait. You just wait. We can. We've got the follow-up to the big hit Jessamine by The Casuals, a song called Toy.

I just love that. That's great little creative pop, isn't it? It's the band The Casuals, who were bigger in Italy than they were in Britain. They went off there at the end when the hits dried up. The hits, I say. They only really had the one hit, which was Jessamine. And then they had Toy, which sort of just about made the top 40 right at the bottom end. Casuals and Toy, one of the ones that got away. We got one more that got away from 1968. In fact, we've got a great song from 1968 to finish it all off. I hope you enjoyed things. It's been Mark Stafford. Mark at markstafford.co.uk is where you can reach me by email. This guy is multi-talented, very talented. In fact, he wrote a couple of hits for other people, so he did earn some royalties over the years, but never enough. Raymond Froggatt wrote the song The Red Balloon that the Dave Clark Five did in 1968. He also wrote Big Ship, which Cliff put into the charts in 1969. This is one of the best things he did and one of the great songs that got away in 1968. Raymond Froggatt finishes the show today with this Rollie.

0: From the Sky News Centre at 5, Donald Trump has criticised Israel after strikes on southern Beirut undermined peace talks with Iran. The US president says today's attack should not have happened. He's calling on all sides to stand down from fighting, insisting Washington and Tehran are very close to a deal aimed at ending the war. Military expert Sean Bell admits it could all fall apart.
1: There's even been suggestions that Prime Minister Netanyahu is quite deliberately doing this to compromise the peace deal, which, given the fact that they started the war in lockstep together, sounds strange. President Trump desperately needs an off-ramp at the moment. He needs to get the Strait of Hormuz open, needs to get energy prices down, solves the inflation back in the US.
0: The Ukrainian president has thanked the UK for intercepting a Russian Shadow Fleet oil tanker in the English Channel. The vessel's now being monitored following the first British-led intervention of its kind. Reform leader Nigel Farage says he'd evict all foreign nationals from social housing if the party gets into power. He argues Britain is a two-tier state which is biased, he says, against white people. Lib Dems' Sir Ed Davey claims Mr Farage is turning into the Enoch Powell of the social media age. The British Medical Association is to put a new government offer to resident doctors in England. A four-day walkout due to begin tomorrow morning has been called off. Britain's Emma Raducanu's five-year wait for a tennis title continues, following defeat in the final of the Queen's Club Championships to Croatia's Donna Vekic. The 2021 US Open champion saved three match points, but lost in straight sets in London. Former British number one Tim Henman says Raducanu can be encouraged by her run of the tournament.
2: It hasn't been an easy last sort of few months for Raducanu. She only played a couple of matches on clay and lost both of those. So, you know, this was a really important opportunity coming back home, playing on grass, a surface she's much more comfortable and familiar with.
0: Lewis Hamilton claimed his first win for Ferrari with victory at the Barcelona Catalunya Formula One Grand Prix. Championship leader Kimi Antonelli suffered a late retirement. That's the latest. I'm Nick Qureshi.
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4: It's just gone 5 o'clock on Sunday evening. This is Andy Noakes at Switch Radio, made for Birmingham, welcoming you to a brand new Switchback as I turn back the hands of time for the next couple of hours. In this case, we go back 33 years for the UK Top 40 Singles Charts of the week ending 19th of June 1993. I've got plenty of big hits from that coming your way between now and 7 o'clock. So let's begin the countdown. And is this our first new entry? More than likely, it's PM Dawn featuring Boy George, straight into number 40.

Our switch back to this week in 1993 began with a couple of new entries, and just now here on Switch you heard the song that was brand new at number 39. That was Busy Bee from Ugly Kid Joe, and that was their much less successful follow-up to their top 10 song Cats in the Cradle. They'd have just one more top 40 single. Milkman's Son also got to number 39 in 1995, and to kick off the show and brand new at number 40, it was PM Dawn featuring Boy George with More Than Likely, and that was the sixth and final top 40 hit just for PM Dawn, and also the last for Boy George until You Are My Sister with Anthony and the Johnsons got one place higher in 2006. Down at 38, Moni Love's Double A-Side In a Word or Two and The Power. A new entry at 37, which I'm not playing, Manchester United and the Champions with United We Love You, and here's a new entry at number 36 for Björk with Human Behaviour.

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1: What's up, ladies? Hope that you're clapping, ladies. What's up? What do you got to say? You can't say nothing. I've never been nice. 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You need to take a walk.

0: Two more new entries from the chart of this week, 33 years ago. That's what I just played for you here on Switch Radio, made for Birmingham. And just now, it was Nana Cherry with Buddy X, a new entry at number 35, the second single to be spun from the underperforming Homebrew album. It spent 2 weeks at number 35, but a Dream Team remix in 1999 would peak at number 15. And before that, you heard Björk, brand new at number 36 with Human Behaviour, a modest start to her solo career. That was the first release from her album debut, and it wouldn't get any higher. Down at number 34, The Jungle Book grew from the Jungle Book cast, and our switchback to this week in 1993 continues onwards with another new entry coming soon.
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It's your weekly trip back to a chart from this week in the past with me, Andy Noakes, right here on Switch Radio, made for Birmingham, as I bring you another Switch back until 7 o'clock. And I've also got time to play you an international chart topper a little bit later. But for now, we are very much in the UK chart. And I just played you the song that was a new entry at number 33 for Kingmaker. That was Queen Jane, which was the fourth of their five top 40 hits. And that climbed four more places. And straight away, another new entry in at number 32, Brian May with Cozy Powell and Resurrection.

couple of rock tracks for you that both featured in the chart from this week in 1993. That's what I just served you up here on Switch. And first of all, it was Brian May with Cozy Powell. Resurrection was a new entry at number 32. It was the fourth and final single from the album Back to the Light. It moved up to number 23. Cozy Powell was a drummer who worked with many of the biggest rock bands and also had three solo hits of his own in the 70s. Some songs going down at 31, In These Arms from Bon Jovi, at 30, REM with Everybody Hurts, and at 29, the Face the Strange EP from Therapy. And just now I played you the lead track from the Like a Satellite EP by Thunder. That was new on the chart at number 28, and that would be the top position for the ninth of their 18 top 40 singles. And here's another new entry straight into number 27 for Niamh Kavanagh, In Your Eyes. Sure.

0: Another pair of hit tunes from the chart of this week, 33 years ago, playing on Switch. First up, you heard Neve Kavanagh, In Your Eyes, was a new entry at number 27. And that song was that year's Eurovision winner for Ireland, beating the UK's Sonia by 23 points. Not surprisingly, it would be her only hit, and it moved up three more spots on the chart. Down at 26 for Aha with Dark Is The Night. And you just heard Manic Street Preachers, From Despair To Where, was climbing three places to number 25, and that was the first single from their second album, Gold Against the Soul. And our switchback to this week in 1993 continues very soon. That international chart topper is on the way after a chart climber from the UK, and that's on next. Switch.
1: Animals can't speak to drivers, but if they could, they would be asking us, telling us by the sounds of it, to put our litter and fruit waste in the bin. Because roadside litter kills an estimated 3 million animals every year. No wonder they sound miffed. So let's lend them a paw. Let's take our rubbish with us and bin it properly. National Highways. And what's that? They said thanks very much.
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These are the songs that were doing well in the chart this week back in 1993. It's Andy counting them down for you between now and 7 on Switchback, right here on Switch Radio, made for Birmingham. And I just played you the number 24 song, climbing 5 places for Cliff Richard. That was Human Work of Art, the 3rd of 5 top 40 hits from the album. That's actually what it was called. And that was the first of them to miss the top 10. 3 songs all going down 6 places at 23. Janet Jackson, That's the Way Love Goes, the 5 live EP from George Michael and Queen with Lisa Stansfield at 22, and at 21 a double A-side for House of Pain, Jump Around, and the remix of Top of the Morning to you. But now we move away from the UK chart to the Swedish chart, and here's the song that was number 1 over there this week in 1993.

That was the number one song in Sweden this week in 1993, climbing three places to the top for its only week at number one. You just heard DJ Bobo with Somebody Dance With Me. He is Swiss musician and producer Peter René Baumann. That was his debut hit. It was also number one in his homeland and top three in Austria, Norway and the Netherlands, but did absolutely nothing here, even though it did get a release. And from Sweden, we move back to the UK charts and a climber for the Time Frequency. Here's the lead track from the Power Zone EP, The Ultimate High, climbing four places to number 20.

It's the ultimate high from the Power Zone EP by the Time Frequency here on Switch Radio, made for Birmingham. This week, 33 years ago, on the climb, four places to number 20. And that was the second hit for the Scottish band with vocalist and later solo hitmaker, Mary Keaney. After 2 weeks at number 20, that did move up further to peak at number 17. It's Andy Noakes with you till 7 here on Switch, counting down the UK Top 40 Singles Chart for the week ending 19th of June, 1993. Let's continue the countdown. This was a duet, the first of whom was enjoying the second of four top 40 singles from his Symphony or Damn album, and the joint biggest as well, with a high spot of number 14. For the guest vocalist, it was just her second top 40 appearance. It's Terence Trent D'Arby and Desiree with Delicate, straight into number 19.

It's Switch Radio made for Birmingham on a Sunday evening. This is Andy Noakes saying hello and welcome to the second hour of my Switchback show. I am rewinding the clock to the UK Top 40 Singles Charts of the week ending 19th of June 1993 and playing you plenty of hits from that until 7 o'clock this evening. Before the news, you heard the song at number 19 from Terence Trent D'Arby and Desiree. That was Delicate. Down at 18, Tribal Dance from 2 Unlimited. And you just heard the highest climber on this chart, moving up just 8 places to number 17. That was the remix of Thinking of You by Sister Sledge. And that song had originally been recorded for their We Are Family album in 1979, but wasn't released as a single until 1984, when it made number 11. The Ramp Radio remix you heard wouldn't climb any further. Here's a new entry at number 16 for Sting with Fields of Gold.

You just heard another couple of hit songs from the charts of this week in 1993 on Switch. And first of all, it was Sting, a new entry at number 16 with Fields of Gold. Probably one of his most famous solo songs, I would say, yet it wouldn't move up from that number 16 entry position, though it did get to number 2 in Canada and number 6 in the land well known for its rolling fields of barley, Iceland. And just now I played you Tina Turner down one place to number 15 with I Don't Wanna Fight. That song had already peaked at number 7. It was also included on that week's number 1 album, the soundtrack to her autobiographical film What's Love Got to Do with It. The song was co-written by Lulu and originally intended for Sade. Speaking of whom, here she is, climbing 7 places to number 14 with No Ordinary Love.

0: That's Sade here on Switch Radio, made for Birmingham, and that song, No Ordinary Love, this week, 33 years ago, was Upwardly Mobile, climbing 7 places to number 14. Now, it was seemingly the law for every single late-night love affair-style radio show to use that track somewhere as a music bed at this point in time. It had originally been released the year before when it reached number 26, and it was reissued after its inclusion in the, it says here, erotic thriller Indecent Proposal. Down at 13 for Jamiroquai, Blow Your Mind. Down at 12, Shout It Out from Lucci Liu and Michi One. And our switch back to this week in 1993 continues very soon with the number 11 song on the way.
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From Blythe to Hythe, from Kirkcudbright to Eastleigh, these are the singles that Britain was buying this week back in 1993, and it's Andy Noakes counting them down for you all over again on this edition of Switchback, all the way till 7 o'clock here on Switch Radio, made for Birmingham. And we've reached number 11. You just heard the song that was there. It was down one place for Snap featuring Nicky Harris. That was Do You See the Light? Looking For. The original version had featured Thea Austin and Turbo B. The song was remixed to make it a second top 10 hit that year for the new look act, though Nicky Harris herself would be gone by the time the next single and album arrived. Some songs going down that I'm not playing at 10, Lisa Stansfield in All the Right Places, at 9, Three Little Pigs from Green Jelly, and at 8, Inner Circle with Sweat, a la la la la long. And here's a non-mover at number 7 for Pet Shop Boys with Can You Forgive Her?

That's Chakademus and Pliers here on Switch this week in 1993 on the climb, seven places to number six with Tease Me. That was their debut hit and the first of three top tens in a row for the men who are actually really John Taylor and Everton Bonner. That was the first of that song's 10 weeks inside the top 10 and it reached a high spot of number three. And before that, you heard Pet Shop Boys and Can You Forgive Her, a non-mover at number seven, and that would be the top spot for the first of five top 20 hits from what is unbelievably their only chart-topping album, Very. And here are the Spin Doctors now, Two Princes, down two places to number five.

0: It's Two Princes from the Spin Doctors here on Switch Radio, made for Birmingham. And this week, 33 years ago, that was moving down a couple of spots on the charts to number 5, down from its peak of number 3 indeed. And they really struggled to follow that up successfully. None of their 3 other hits even made the top 20. And our switch back to this week in 1993 continues as we get ever closer to the big number 1. The 4 biggest sellers of the week are lined up and ready to go for you next.
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These are the singles that were doing the best business in the record shops of this week in 1993, playing for you on Switchback here on Switch Radio, made for Birmingham. The number one song is on the way just before 7 o'clock, but I can tell you that I just played All That She Wants from Ace of Base. That was down two places to number four, and their debut hit had been number one for 3 weeks. Here's a climber of three places to number three for Hadaway with this one. What is love?

There's the song that was the highest new entry on the chart this week, 33 years ago, straight into number two for Gabrielle. That was, of course, Dreams, her first hit, and it set a record in this week for the highest ever chart entry for a debut act. It jumped to number one the following week, spending 3 weeks at the top. And also, I played you Hadaway at number three with What Is Love, and that was the first and biggest of his six top 40 singles. It spent 2 weeks at number two. And that almost does it for another Switchback. I'm Andy Noakes. Thanks as ever for your company today. I'll be back next Sunday from 5 with 2 hours of hits from a different week in chart history. You can also join me from 2 o'clock tomorrow for the afternoon show. Stand by, because there are more 90s dance tunes on the way. I've played a few, and Patrick Lay's got even more for you, a whole hour of them with his 90s dance rewind after the news. And I've got the number one song for the week ending 19th of June 1993 after the full top 40 rundown now. With a new entry at number 40 for PM Dawn featuring Boy George, More Than Likely. A new entry at 39, Busy Bee from Ugly Kid Joe. Down 5 at 38, a double A-side from Moni Love in A Word or Two and The Power. A new entry at 37, United We Love You by Manchester United and The Champions. A new entry at 36, Human Behaviour from Björk. A new entry at 35, Nena Cherry with Buddy X. The Jungle Book Groove, that was down 11 at number 34. A new entry at 33, Kingmaker with Queen Jane. A new entry at 32, Resurrection from Brian May with Cozy Powell. In These Arms from Bon Jovi, that was down 9 at 31. Down 10 at 30, REM with Everybody Hurts. The Face the Strange EP from Therapy was down 11 at 29. A new entry at 28, Thunder and the Like a Satellite EP. A new entry at 27, In Your Eyes by Neve Kavanagh. Down 7 to 26, Went Aha with Dark is the Night. Climbing 3 at 25, From Despair to Where, that was Manic Street Preachers. Up 5 at 24, Cliff Richard with Human Work of Art. Down 6 to 23, That's the Way Love Goes from Janet Jackson. Down 6 at 22, George Michael and Queen with Lisa Stansfield and the 5 Live EP. And also down 6 at 21, House of Pain's double A-side Jump Around and Top of the Morning to Your Remix. The Power Zone EP from The Time Frequency was climbing 4 at number 20. A new entry at 19 for Terence Trent D'Arby featuring Desiree and Delicate. Down 7 to 18, it was Tribal Dance from 2 Unlimited. The highest climber of 8 places was at number 17, Thinking of You Remix from Sister Sledge. A new entry at 16, Fields of Gold by Sting. Down 1 to 15, Tina Turner and I Don't Wanna Fight. Climbing 7 at 14, No Ordinary Love from Sade. It was down 1 at 13, Jamiroquai's Blow Your Mind. Down 4 at 12, Shout It Out from Lucy Liu and Michi Wan. Down 1 to 11 for Snap featuring Nicky Harris, Do You See the Light? Looking For. It was down 1 at 10, In All the Right Places by Lisa Stansfield. Down 4 to 9, Green Jelly and Three Little Pigs. Also down 4 at 8, Sweat A La La La La Long from Inner Circle. No Move at 7, Still Pet Shop Boys and Can You Forgive Her? Climbing 7 to number 6, it was Tease Me from Chakademus and Pliers. Down 2 at 5, The Spin Doctors with Two Princes. Down 2 at 4, All That She Wants from Ace of Base. Climbing 3 to number 3, Hadaway with What Is Love? And the highest new entry was straight into number 2 for Gabrielle with Dreams, but it was still there at the top for the second and final week. UB40, I Can't Help Falling In Love With You was number 1. Wow.

Buzz Bamboo, starting off the show with Bamboogie. Well, good evening, everyone. Patrick Leigh here with you till 8 on Switch Radio, made for Birmingham, bringing you my 90s Dance Rewind show. And thanks here to Andy Noakes for handing over to me, and as always, for your Switchback show. Well, coming up for you over the next hour, then, I've got more dance classics like that, and a few which you might think, oh, no, I've heard that one for some time. And, of course, my 90s Nostalgia Mini Quiz. It is Patrick's Hat Trick. You can all take part in. And Fats and Small are up next for you with Turnaround.

what a classic. That was DJ Quicksilver with Bellissima. And Two Unlimited were before that with Workaholic. Well, it's time now for Patrick's Hat Trick, where my feature tonight is Guest of Year. And as always, I'll be giving you free clues between now and 8pm before letting you know just before the end if you guess correctly. I don't have any prizes to hand out, sadly, as you all know by now, but it's always good to have a good old trip down memory lane within my 90s Dance Rewind show. So, on to my first clue. And there were TV debuts in the UK this year for the Dennis Potter drama set in the 1950s called Lipstick on Your Collar. Vic Reeves and Bob Mortimer hosted a new comedy panel show called Shooting Stars. And Robbie Coltrane had the starring role in a new crime drama called Cracker. What is love?

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1: 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Just a different number of wheels. Motorbikes aren't in your way. 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So use your mirrors. 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And be aware of motorbikes. Because when we look out for each other, everyone gets where they're going safely. Motorbike safety. 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National Highways.
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Those Wise Guys with Ooh La La, and before the break was Hadaway with What Is Love. Well, welcome back, everyone. Patrick here with you till 8 on Switch Radio Made for Birmingham, bringing you my 90s Dance Rewind show, and the club classics just keep coming, with Bizarre Inc. up next for you.

That's BT on this Sunday evening with Flaming June and Live and Joy. But before that, we'll follow the rules. Well, it's time now for my middle clue on tonight's Patrick's Hat Trick Guest of the Year. And I've got a few sporting ones up next for you. Where in football, both English domestic cup finals were contested between Arsenal and Sheffield Wednesday, with the Gunners narrowly winning both trophies. In boxing, the WBC super middleweight unification took place between Nigel Benn and Chris Eubank, promoted as Judgment Day. And after winning gold in the 100 metres title at the World Championships, sprinting legend Linford Christie became the first and today only British man to hold Olympic, World, European and Commonwealth titles at once. So perhaps not surprisingly, he would go on to win BBC Sports Personality of the Year that year. But in what year?

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7:46 on this Sunday evening, and what a summery feel to that one. That was Ginny with Keep Warm, and before the break for West End and Sybil with The Love I Lost. Well, welcome back, everyone. Patrick here with you till 8 on Switch Radio Made for Birmingham, bringing you my 90s Dance Rewind show, where OT Quartet are up next for you, and what a tune. Here's Hold That Sucker Down.

0: not tonight, not tonight. Your name's not down, you're not coming in. Your name's not down, you're not coming in. Listen, mate, I've told you once, I've told you twice, you're not on the list, alright?
1: That was Kicks Lock and Mule with The Bouncer. Wow, it's time now for my third and final clue on tonight's Patrick's Hat Trick Guest of the Year, where in this mystery year you may well have gone along to the cinema to watch films like Demolition Man, Summersby or Cliffhanger. Well, maybe you went to watch all three of these or different films entirely, but you can still remember when it was. Well, I'll let you know if you've guessed correctly after Capella with You Got to Know.

I can now reveal that the mystery year on tonight's Patrick's Hat Trick is 1993. So give yourselves a big round of applause if you've guessed correctly. I don't know if we have any prizes to hand out, as you know by now, but it's always good to have that bit of added nostalgia to the show. And of course, kudos if you know your stuff. Well, that's almost it for me for tonight. Thank you as ever for tuning in to me. I'm Patrick Lay. My 90s Dance Rewind show returns my usual time of 7 p.m. next Sunday. Then, of course, I'm back with you here at midday tomorrow on 107.5 FM DAB and online. Well, stay tuned for Zero Leo after the news on the hour with their Not In English show as we play out now with De Lacy and this absolute tune from back in 95. Here's Hideaway. Enjoy the rest of

It's Sunday, it's 8 p.m. and that can mean only one thing. Well, I mean, it can probably mean a lot of things, but right now it means that it is time once again for Not in English with me, your host, Zero Leo, bringing you just some of the best music that the rest of the world has to offer. How is everybody doing on this fine Sunday evening? I hope you've had a wonderful week thus far. And as always, I hope that we can round the week off well together right here. What you just heard on Switch Radio was Rock Me Amadeus, of course, by the Austrian band Falco. A banger of a tune, an absolute classic, and fun fact, the first song I ever played on air. That is a track that is very, very special to me in that sense, the track that brought me into radio, so very cool stuff. But enough rambling about how sentimental I feel about Rock Me Amadeus. What else do I have lined up for you? Well, I have got music from all around the world, as always. I have got some Maori metal coming at you. I have got some 80s pop from the Czech Republic. I have got a cover of some Irish rock in Portuguese coming for you. I've got quite the mix, so don't go anywhere, because you know you want to hear all of these tracks. Now, before I get into it, any more music, I do just want to give my usual disclaimer, which is that I do not speak most of the languages that will show up on today's show. So if I do mispronounce the name of any person, place, artist, song title, any of that kind of stuff, please do give me the benefit of the doubt. I promise you, I am trying my absolute darndest to pronounce words correctly, but occasionally I do say things wrong. I only speak a few languages fluently, and even then, I regularly mispronounce words in them. So, yes. Do just bear with me on that front. Now, moving swiftly into the next tune, we have a song by one of the bands that is up there as one of the best named bands in history for me. This is by the incredible Mrs. Green Apple. The song is called Magic, and it really does sound exactly how it's entitled.

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1: Now, I've got a little bit of a thing here on the show of trying to find the best named band in the world. As I said, we play music from everywhere. There is a no language repeat guarantee on every show. Every single show, you will hear a track in a different language every single time. But I am trying to find the best named band in the world. And to be honest, Mrs. Green Apple might be up there. I've got a few more contenders actually coming up in today's show. So stay tuned for those because we've got some interesting ones. But a little bit about Mrs. Green Apple. They are a Japanese band from Tokyo. They had their debut in 2015. And fun fact, they're actually known for performing the fourth ending theme of the anime series Yu-Gi-Oh! Arc 5. So that is pretty cool. If you are into your anime, if you like Yu-Gi-Oh!, now you know who wrote that specific ending theme. Pretty cool stuff. Anyway, on to our next track by a slightly less cool named artist, but still a very cool artist nonetheless. This is Stromae from Belgium, an artist whose work you might not know by name, but whose songs you have definitely heard everywhere. Alors Danse was one of those that people were playing in like every shop ever for a bit and on every radio station ever for a bit. He actually collaborated with another artist on a track for the TV series Arcane. And this is probably my favourite track of his. This one is called L'Enfer, and there is just a specific sound in it that, as I've said before, scratches my brain in such a specific way that it makes it so incredibly enjoyable. So sit back, listen out for that little sample that just, oh, it's so good.

0: I know you know which sound I'm talking about, and I hope you enjoyed it as much as I did, because it is so much fun. Oh, great tune. Anyways, coming up very, very shortly, I have got some emo music from Hungary. I have got some rock music from the Netherlands. I've got quite the mix. And I've got even more bands that could potentially have the best band name in the world. I'm going to put it to a vote. So stay tuned for all of that coming up very, very soon.
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May I introduce to you contestant number two for the world's best band name? That was Halu Helsinki from, you guessed it, Finland. If you guessed literally anywhere else in the world, I don't know where you think Helsinki is. anyway, but yes, they have been going since 2006. And a little fun fact about them, did you know that all five of the studio albums that they have released have hit the top 10 in the Finnish album charts, which is such an achievement for them. They have not missed, and you could really tell it there with that track. That was Pulp Fiction, named, of course, after the movie. Anyways, moving onwards to our next track. This may be contestant number three, because this is one that, this is a band name that speaks to me on a level that is, dare I say, spiritual. This is Anti-Fitness Club, and I feel that, and I hope you do too, dear listeners of Switch Radio. This is a band that I completely forgot about until very, very recently, and then I thought, why on earth have I not played them on the show yet? So, without further ado, I'm going to butcher some Hungarian here. This is Más Olel Át, and yeah, enjoy.

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1: That was Anti Fitness Club from Budapest, Hungary, with the track Mas Ulel At. But in English, which I can pronounce the title in, it is Another Embraces. Those guys have been going since the 90s. So another one of those bands that has been an absolute institution on the scene for a while. Okie dokie, folks, this is the point in the show where you hold my hands kind of metaphorically through the sound waves and delve into something a little bit out there and a little bit different for a Sunday evening. I want to play for you our contestant number, I've lost track, 4 of the coolest band name possibly ever. This is a band called Alien Weaponry from New Zealand or Aotearoa, depending on which way you want to say it. This is a track called Hatupatu, which means fight, and it is heavy. We're getting into the metal now for a second, so let's do this. Get ready to headbang, get ready to go hard. Alien Weaponry.

Listen, I love a little bit of metal from time to time, and so I have to play it on the show every now and then. I hope you did enjoy that song, but if you didn't, if that was a little bit too heavy for your Sunday evening, if that was a bit too much, don't worry, we're going to calm things down again. We're going to chill things out. We're going to take things in a slightly different direction now, because what I have up next for you is by the Dutch pop group Gold Band. They're from The Hague. They've been going since 2019, so they're actually a pretty modern band. But in that time, they have written some absolute banging tunes. Really, really good stuff. This is one of their more subdued tracks, shall we say. It's called Requiem, and it's absolutely stunning. So sit back, enjoy, and take a minute to decompress from Alien Weaponry. This is Gold Band, our fifth contender for the best band name of all.

0: What a way to end a song. Incredible stuff there from Gold Band. There you have it. Five bands we've now listened to with incredible band names. Pick your favourite and find a way to let me know which one it is, and maybe they'll be put on a leaderboard that I've just made in my mind. Anyway, don't go anywhere. I've got three tracks left for you and you don't want to miss a single one. Switch.
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4: So, you're offering me a free holiday?
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6: 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You'll get some serious cash.
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7: Oh, sugar. It turns out us kids are having more than double the amount of sugar than we should. Half of it's from stuff like juice drinks, breakfast cereals and sugary snacks. 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

was the Ukrainian electro folk band Goa with a track called Rusalochki, one of my absolute favorites, partly because it is named after one of my favorite things in Slavic folklore, which is the Rusalka or Rusalochka. They go by many other names depending on where in the region you're from, but they're sort of like mermaids or water nymphs, but generally they are like friendly mermaid types in some retellings, but in others they are water spirits that can be dangerous and seductive and that will pull you to your watery grave and all of that kind of stuff. I absolutely love them. I think they are so cool, and I think that track is a fabulous song to go along with that bit of folklore. Now we're staying in the Slavic region for our next song, because this is one from, again, one of my childhood classic films. This is the movie I grew up watching a lot as a kid and still do to this day. It is a Czech movie called S tebou mě baví svět, or in English it is The World Is More Fun With You, would be a good translation of that one. This is a track by the singer Helena Vondráčková, and it is called Sladké mámení, which in English is Sweet Seduction. The song came out in 1983, and it's got this iconic dance that goes along with it, this specific sort of movement that you do that I cannot help but do every single time I hear this song. So sit back, enjoy this one. It is some proper old school late 70s, early 80s disco madness. It is so much fun. And I'm going to have a little one-man dance party right here in the studio, I think.

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1: I'm going to take this moment to remind everybody that this time next week, Father's Day will almost have come to a close, but also it will be the summer solstice, the longest day of the year. So whether you are into your kind of hippie, the way the world spins and in touch with all of that kind of stuff, and you're celebrating the summer solstice, or if you just want to celebrate your father or the father figure in your life, please remember next Sunday is the day. I'm saying this because I definitely remembered that all the way up until right now. I knew that it was coming and I totally am not now scrambling to try and think of anything to do. No, I'm kidding. I have definitely prepared. But if anybody else hasn't prepared, you know, on the off chance, there is your reminder. And with that reminder, the show, like all good things, must slowly come to an end. So I have one track left for you. But before we play that, I have been your host, Zero Leo. You have been listening to Not in English right here on Switch Radio. And this has been just some of the best music that the rest of the world has to offer. If you have any songs you want to recommend to me, if you have any events coming up in your non-English community, if you just want to talk about cool things happening around the world, please do get in touch with either me or with the station. I would love to play some music that I maybe wouldn't find otherwise. If you're a non-English artist from Birmingham, get in touch. I want to play your music right here on the show. I want to talk about all of it. Let's get together and champion non-English music around Birmingham. Anyway, with that being said, the last track I have for you is a cover. This is a cover of a song that I'm hoping most people will know, that is originally by the Irish band The Cranberries. This version is by a Portuguese artist called Angélica. In Portuguese, it is called Se a gente se estender, which in English translates to if we extend ourselves, according to my translation service here. But you might know the name of this track a little bit better as Linger. I hope you have a wonderful rest of your week and a wonderful rest of your day. And I will catch you next time with even more tunes.

Welcome to the Sunday Soiree. I'm Luke, this is Switch Radio. Kicking off with Becky Hill, Chasing States and Disconnect. How are you? I am mid-festival. As you know, I go to Moving Festival every year and really enjoy myself. And I actually sound okay, don't I? As I record this on a Sunday morning of the show. And feeling quite bright and breezy. Wore my Tibet football shirt yesterday and I'm wearing a very special edition football shirt to the festival today, an Only Fools and Horses one, which you can get, and it looks absolutely brilliant. And I'm sure there'll be a lot of puzzled looks there when I am there dancing along later on. So I've got loads of great tracks on the way for you, the best way to finish your weekend, with lots of dance music and some chill out tracks as well. And this is a track which is everywhere at the minute. It's Rossi and Jazzy and High on Me.

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Got Calvin Harris and Florence Welsh on the way for you after this. It's MK and Dior.

0: still sounds great. Calvin Harris and Florence Welch, and that Sweet Nothing gets everyone going when that's played. This is Luke, and I've got more bangers on the way for you next here on Switch.
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Rudimental, Charlotte Plank, Dancing is Healing. And there's nothing wrong with going out and having a blooming good dance, is there? And putting a smile on the face with everything that's happening in the world. Just go out, party and enjoy yourself. On the way for you, I have got an act that are headlining the festival I'm at tonight, Moving. That is Utah Saints. And that is coming up very shortly after Prosper and Clooney and this Sammy Virgin, if you need it.

Prosper, Clooney, another track that's just everywhere at the minute, is an absolute banger. This is a Sunday Soir. We've got the Chart 20 on the way for you very shortly, but let's go back to 1992 and play this.

0: So as Utah Saints, something good, all the way back from 1992, they're headlining one of the tents that a festival I'm going to. On the main stage is Groove Armada, and I've just got like a massive dilemma of what to do and who to go to watch, because they're on at the same time and I don't know why they're on at the same time. It's like, oh, get one headlining at one point and one after, or one before, and it never normally happens like this. We're all, Mr. Stephen Higgs is there as well, we're all scratching our heads wondering what to do. So anyway, by the time you hear this, we'll have decided what to do. But coming up next, we're going to just chill ourselves out with a Chill Out 20.
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Here off the Chill Out 20 section, Garden City Drama. That is Nobody. This is a section of the show where we just look to chill you out, get you in a nice summery

famous DJ Greg Wilson played this on a Friday night, and I've not heard it for ages. Heller and Farley, nice ultra flavour. This has been the Sunday Soiree. I've been Luke. Thank you very much for tuning in, and I'm going to leave you with Camel Fat, and this is Spinning Deep. Have a great week, everyone.

0: from his bedroom. And everybody's calling me, but my phone don't work and his phone don't work and his.
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3: 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I tend

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1: 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Or one that feels... like this. The difference is just a few little changes. Like giving more space to the car in front or not hogging the middle lane. Because being a little more considerate on the road actually reduces congestion and collisions, which transforms everyone's journey. So we all feel a little less and a lot more National Highways.
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1: Nice parking, Sam. 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